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0: Radio.
1: Spend your days on a 9-to-5, you waste your time on a central line. What do you love? Wake to jobs trying to stay alive. You spend your money on a Friday night. Tell me, what do you love?

or we can leave. And if you wanna go home, then come with me. Now we can keep it in the club, or we can leave.

or we can leave. And if you want to go home, then come with me. Now we can keep it in the club, or we can leave.